0: 92.3 The Fox. You're going to join us. We're going to be out and about in the streets. Mike G is going to be over at Cricket Wireless, 8899 Almeda, this Friday, August the 7th, from 3 to 5. There's going to be free pizza and drinks, lots of giveaways, fun for the entire family. 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Get to walk away with $500. But that's all happening on Friday, August the 7th, 3 to 5 at Cricket Wireless. Oh, and while you're there, Mike G's going to be there. So he's going to have tickets for his birthday bash. That is your chance to go meet up with him and get some tickets for the big birthday bash that happens every year, September the 6th. It's going to happen at Tequila's Discotheque. So get your tickets this Friday at Cricket Wireless with 92.3 The Fox.
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0: 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If you want to go see Santana and Doobie Brothers, well, you got to get your tickets. It's going to be happening over at the Don Hoskins Center, August the 16th. 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
1: Juan Corral for Noticias El Paso this Wednesday afternoon with the most recent news from El Paso, Ciudad Juarez, and Las Cruces. Yesterday evening, residents across El Paso noticed large amounts of smoke coming from the Marathon refinery after reportedly seeing fires coming from the refinery's pipes at around 9:30 p.m. A refinery release stated that trained professionals are responding to odors, but nothing indicated health risks at the time. The Crimes Against Persons Unit are investigating a death at the 3700 block of Joe Battle. They identified the person as a man possibly in his 30s found in a parking lot. They noted the man had been inside the vehicle for quite some time. No other details have been released. Happening in Juarez, the fire at the tire storage site has been completely extinguished. Authorities are now considering potential fines for the company responsible for tire management. For more details on these stories, check us out on social media and be sure to follow us on Facebook at El Paso Ya. Don't forget to catch us at 5 and 10, your most watched local newscast in the borderland.
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5: 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No falten.
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92.3 The Fox, that is it. That is it for me. El Paso, Las Cruces y Juárez. Ya me voy de aquí, me despido. Pero no se me preocupen, mañana regreso a las 3 de la tarde. From 3 to 7, I will be here. Right back here with you guys. Have yourself a great one, a safe one, and always keep it right here on 92.3 The Fox. Hasta mañana, si Dios quiere.

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0: Don't just listen. 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I know it's only rock and roll, but I like it, yes I do. 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
1: Juan Corral for Noticias El Paso this Wednesday afternoon with the most recent news from El Paso, Ciudad Juarez, and Las Cruces. Yesterday evening, residents across El Paso noticed large amounts of smoke coming from the Marathon refinery after reportedly seeing fires coming from the refinery's pipes at around 9:30 p.m. A refinery release stated that trained professionals are responding to odors, but nothing indicated health risks at the time. The Crimes Against Persons Unit are investigating a death at the 3700 block of Joe Battle. They identified the person as a man possibly in his 30s, found in a parking lot. They noted the man had been inside the vehicle for quite some time. No other details have been released. Happening in Juarez, the fire at the tire storage site has been completely extinguished. Authorities are now considering potential fines for the company responsible for tire management. For more details on these stories, check us out on social media and be sure to follow us on Facebook at El Paso Ya. Don't forget to catch us at 5 and 10, your most watched local newscast in the borderland.
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James El Paso, reminding you I'm on every morning from 6 a.m. to 10 a.m. Monday through Friday. 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

0: Hey, what's up? It's Rock the Road, James, inviting every classic rock fan out there to tune in to me every morning. There's more rocking and less yapping. That's what I do. I play plenty of music, and I do a little bit of talking. And it's right here every single morning from 6 a.m. to 10 a.m. on 92.3 The Fox.
1: Juan Corral for Noticias El Paso this Wednesday afternoon with the most recent news from El Paso, Ciudad Juarez, and Las Cruces. Yesterday evening, residents across El Paso noticed large amounts of smoke coming from the Marathon refinery after reportedly seeing fires coming from the refinery's pipes at around 9:30 p.m. A refinery release stated that trained professionals are responding to odors, but nothing indicated health risks at the time. The Crimes Against Persons Unit are investigating a death at the 3700 block of Joe Battle. They identified the person as a man possibly in his 30s, found in a parking lot. They noted the man had been inside the vehicle for quite some time. No other details have been released. Happening in Juarez, the fire at the tire storage site has been completely extinguished. Authorities are now considering potential fines for the company responsible for tire management. For more details on these stories, check us out on social media and be sure to follow us on Facebook at El Paso Ya. Don't forget to catch us at 5 and 10, your most watched local newscast in the borderland.
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0: podcast. 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
1: Juan Corral for Noticias El Paso this Wednesday afternoon with the most recent news from El Paso, Ciudad Juarez, and Las Cruces. Yesterday evening, residents across El Paso noticed large amounts of smoke coming from the Marathon refinery after reportedly seeing fires coming from the refinery's pipes at around 9:30 p.m. A refinery release stated that trained professionals are responding to odors, but nothing indicated health risks at the time. The Crimes Against Persons Unit are investigating a death at the 3700 block of Joe Battle. They identified the person as a man possibly in his 30s, found in a parking lot. They noted the man had been inside the vehicle for quite some time. No other details have been released. Happening in Juarez, the fire at the tire storage site has been completely extinguished. Authorities are now considering potential fines for the company responsible for tire management. For more details on these stories, check us out on social media and be sure to follow us on Facebook at El Paso Ya. Don't forget to catch us at 5 and 10, your most watched local newscast in the borderland.
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3: Yeah, you know what? 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
2: ¿Qué más quieres? 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
2: 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We've got an incredible day lined up with live music at Tequila's Discotheque, mouthwatering food trucks, and a night packed full of dancing and unforgettable vibes. 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
1: 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It's back Sunday, September 6th at Tequila's Discotheque, 810 Pindale, down in the Lower Valley. 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
1: 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It's back Sunday, September 6th at Tequila's Discotheque, 810 Pindale, down in the Lower Valley. If you've been to these past bashes, you know how good they can get and how big it can get. And this one's going to be the best one yet. We have two big stages of live entertainment indoors and outdoors with the best bands in El Paso, plus great delicious food trucks, vendors, and a whole lot of fun. 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Now that's a party. 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But you need a ticket money can't buy. 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September 6th at Tequila's Discotheque, 810 Pindale, with 92.3 The Fox. It's going to be a big fiesta.
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0: Why settle for one when you can have two? I'm Roxy, and I'm doubling down on your favorite music. Every Thursday at 4 p.m., we're hitting the airwaves with the Fox Happy Hour. 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

0: 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I might get that off.
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0: 92.3 The Fox, Rock and Roll James. Welcome to your Thursday. Some ZZ Top, Got Me Under Pressure. Personally, that's my favorite song on that entire Eliminator album. I know it's got a lot of great songs, but that's my favorite. Judas Priest right before that, Living After Midnight off the British Steel, one of my favorite albums. Elton John, Saturday Night's All Right for Fighting as well. Let me tell you, we've got plenty of tickets to give away right here on 92.3 The Fox. Tell you more about it in a bit.
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0: 92.3 The Fox. What a beautiful song, man. It's going to be a hot one again today here in El Paso. 101 degrees, 102, depending on where you're standing, right? So try to stay cool and drink plenty of water and keep it locked in, because we've got tickets to go check out Santana and the Doobie Brothers, plus the ticket money can't buy for Mike G's birthday bash. Coming up.
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2: 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It's back Sunday, September 6th at Tequila's Discotheque, 810 Pindale, down in the Lower Valley. If you've been to these past bashes, you know how good they can get and how big it can get. 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Now that's a party. 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

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Call Glashine Baez and Enderman, 915-995-9553.

0: 92.3 The Fox, Rock and Roll, James. It's Thursday, August 6, 44 years ago, 1982. Pink Floyd's The Wall, starring Bob Geldof, opened in movie theaters in New York. The film was conceived alongside the double album Pink Floyd, The Wall. And I remember seeing the movie in the theater. It was a midnight show, actually, in a little old theater in Harlingen, Texas, in South Texas. And me and my buddy went, and we were stoned out of our minds. We went in there 38 years ago, 1988. You know where you are. You're in the jungle, baby. Appetite for Destruction, Guns N' Roses' debut album, went to number one in the United States after spending 57 weeks on the chart and selling over 5 million copies. Singles from the album Sweet Child of Mine, Welcome to the Jungle, and Paradise City were all U.S. top 10 hits. Worldwide sales now stand in excess of 28 million, and the album is the best-selling debut album of all time in the United States, beating Boston's debut album, Boston, which has gone 17 times platinum. So, big album. And that's why they're performing all over the world.
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2: 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But listen up, you're going to need a ticket money can't buy. 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

0: Fox Rock and Roll James. I'm looking forward to hanging out with all of you at Mike G's birthday bash. It's set for Sunday, September 6th. I'll be there along with Foxy Roxy as well. We'll be there from 12 noon to midnight at Tequila's Discotheque, 810 Pendale. 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

0: 92.3 The Fox started out with The Doors and then some Thin Lizzy. The boys are back in town off the Jailbreak album. Tommy Two Tone, 867-5309. David Bowie Changes and finished off with Steve Miller Band Rocking Me right here. 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

0: 92.3 The Fox, Rock and Roll, James Sticks. I'll be going to see them on the 19th of August. They're opening up for Chicago and Austin. I got me some tickets. Going to fly out there and check it out and have some fun with some good old classic rock and roll, arena rock and roll, man. Got to go see Triumph a few months ago in San Antonio, and boy, man, that took me back to my youth. It was fantastic. It was a lot of fun. We've got a great show coming up with Santana and the Doobie Brothers happening at the Don Haskins Center. That's on the 16th of August. Stay tuned to win some tickets. And also, you can get them at Ticketmaster.com. 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Now, we also got the Mike G's birthday bash coming up, and you got to win tickets for that as well. You can't buy them. You can just win them, so stay tuned to win. We've got them all right here on 92.3 The Fox.
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0: 92.3 The Fox, Rock and Roll James Bloister Cult. It's Thursday, August 6th. If it's your birthday, you're celebrating it with the Admiral from the San Antonio Spurs, David Robinson. He is 61 years old today. Got to see him and meet him in December. It was like December 16th. I went to a concert at a place called the Tobin Center in San Antonio. I drove up and I got to check out the Almond Betts family revival, which is the son of Greg Almond and the son of Dickie Betts, Dwayne and Devon. And they put a show together that's absolutely amazing. They bring all kinds of musicians to be special guests, and they just play nothing but Almond Brothers. It was fantastic. One of the best shows I've ever been to. And guess who I bump into there at the concert? David Robinson. How could you miss him? The dude's almost 7 feet tall, but he's 61 years old today. He was super cool, took a picture with us and everything. I put it on my social media. Follow me on Facebook. It's Rock and Roll James, 92.3 The Fox.
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0: 92.3 The Fox, Rock and Roll James. Stop dragging my heart around Stevie Nicks, Tom Petty, and I'm dragging my ass on out of here. Up next, we got Mike G. He's got tickets for the Mike G birthday bash happening September 6th. And he also has tickets for some Doobie Brothers and Santana. So stick around, and then it's Foxy Roxy at 3 o'clock. I'll be back tomorrow.
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0: Hey, what's up? It's Rock the Road James, inviting every classic rock fan out there to tune in to me every morning. There's more rocking and less yapping. That's what I do. I play plenty of music and I do a little bit of talking. And it's right here every single morning from 6 a.m. to 10 a.m. on 92.3 The Fox.
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0: James El Paso, reminding you I'm on every morning from 6 a.m. to 10 a.m. Monday through Friday. 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

0: Yeah, don't get better than this. Nothing but a good time. That's Poison. All Classics 92.3, the Fox. Mike Guerrero here with you. And speaking of a good time, we are having a good time at the Bravo Takeover. We are here at Bravo Cadillac, 6555 Montana. But first, let me tell you how nice of a day we're going to have today. This is a weather update brought to you by Sobeys, where Sobeys has the perfect forecast for the comfort of your home. And no matter what the weatherman says, Sobella has you covered, whether it's raining or hot or whatever, okay? It'll be partly cloudy today. We do have a slight chance of rain possible, very slight, but it might happen. I have a high of 100, a low of 78. And for your Friday, partly cloudy with a high of 99. And for Saturday, sunny with a high of 99. Currently, it's 91 degrees. And this update, like I said, brought to you by Sobeys, where Sobeys has the perfect forecast for the comfort of your home. We are here at Bravo, man. We are having a great time. I love coming out here on Thursday. We're here in the Bravo Buying Center, where the used cars are, where the people buy the vehicles. If you want to sell your vehicle, come on out and sell it, okay? They're buying like over 100 cars every month. That means they're doing a good job. They're offering good money for your car. Now, if you'd like to get kind of semi-started on that, you can go to the website at bravoelpaso.com. And then there's a link that says sell my car. And then in that link, you can enter the VIN number. You can enter the mileage, the model of the car. Also, maybe a picture or a short video of the car. And, you know, make sure you take it, you know, don't hide the dent. Don't hide the missing mirror or anything like that. Make sure, you know, you send it. And then they'll give you a very, very good appraisal on that car, okay? And, you know, they're not looking for a trade-in. They're not looking to, you know, sell you a car. You know, they're not going to hassle you, haggle you, or anything like that. They want to just buy your car. It's that simple. It's that easy. Hassle, haggle free. You boys in the military, sometimes you have to leave or whatever, or something, whatever your situation is. They've have helped plenty of military, because I know you got to leave. And if you need to sell your vehicle, here's the place. They'll get it done quickly, okay? Now, in most cases, like if everything's cool with the title and you don't owe that much, they can have your check. They can have your check the same day. Come talk with Ben with the Benjamins. Also, Jay is here, and they will buy your vehicle. They'll look at it. They'll appraise it, whether it be a truck, an SUV, a car, a van, whatever, make or model. Bring it here, and they'll appraise it for you, and they'll give you top dollar. They'll beat any other dealership in town. Plus, like I said before, they are also very competitive with those entities online that'll buy your car as well. So come out and join us. 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They had a great month last month, and they want to top that month this month. In the month of August, they're selling some great cars out here. You need to take a look, whether you're looking at a truck, car, SUV, maybe a Jeep, maybe something sporty. You know what? Come out and check those cars out. 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Most of these cars have like one owner on them already. And you'd be surprised at the condition of these cars. So come out and check those out as well. And come out and check out the Cadillacs. Nothing says luxury like a Cadillac. They got them starting at 40K. So come out and check out the CT4s and the CT5s. Plus, they got a great leasing program offered. If maybe leasing is more what you want to do, come out and join us here at Bravo. We have the prize wheel. If you'd like to spin it, can you hear it? That's the prize wheel. You can get some Bravo swag, and then we'll hook you up with the Fox prize as well. Come out and say hello to us. We're going to be out here till 1 o'clock at Bravo, 6555 Montana, where you'll be saying Bravo. All right.
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1: BravoElPaso.com, that's our website for Cadillac, and that's correct. And if I don't know if we can waive taxes on a car, but
0: imagine
1: tax-free weekend. I mean, you could use it for school, technically. If you're going to go to college, if you're going to go to high school, I mean, kids, you know, moms sometimes, they just got into El Paso. They're looking for that commuter car, you know, so they can take the kids to practices and school and whatnot. I don't know. That would be kind of cool. Maybe we should do something like that.
0: Absolutely, because you know what? Now that the kids are like seniors in high school, they have more extracurricular activities to do after school stuff, and mom and dad are too busy to be taking them to meetings, taking them to this, taking them to that. Get them a car, and you don't have to worry about that, mom or dad. You know what? And they're at the age that they have their driver's license and everything.
1: Absolutely. It's very convenient. So there's a lot of people out there that are looking for that transportation in that form, whatever it is you need. We have you covered here at Bravo, so visit us today. And, yeah, absolutely, man. Good luck to all the kids. We wish them such a great year, this school year. You know, we're going to mention that real quick. But you're right, man. It gives me chills because I remember my youngest daughter, Mia, who I love very much, and she's hearing me. I want to tell her I love you very much, baby. But, you know, she was in high school when she was doing cheerleading and band and early college program. And her schedule was busy all the time, you know. And then my older daughter, Alexis, same thing, who I love very much. She was always busy all the time, you know. So it's convenient for them to have their own transportation. Because you're right, sometimes it's a lot for mom and dad to be dealing. But it's also fun. You know, I also enjoyed, you know, kind of if they had a friend and, you know, we kind of would take them out. Those are very beautiful memories that you create with your kids that, you know, in the blink of an eye, they grow up, Mike, you know, so.
0: Absolutely. So right here is a good place to get one of those cars.
1: Absolutely.
0: You know, you got some really nice family cars. You got some cars that are really economical on the gas. And you also have some other great-looking cars as well.
1: We have all types of vehicles here available for all types of needs. You know, in building upon the topic of kids going back to school, there's also situations where, like, I don't even longer need this big car because my kid drives now, or my kids don't. I don't need this big trunk space anymore. You know, there's parents that look into maybe upgrading to a luxury vehicle, and they no longer need the big old SUVs. They want something a little bit more compact. Again, whatever your need is, we have it covered here at Bravo. We have, you know, small cars, you know, that are gas saving units to luxury units, sporty cars, trucks, vans, you name it. We have them all. And I got to tell you, Mike, we had such a great month in the month of July. We had a great used car month, and this is going to be another used car month that is going to be amazing for us. So come take advantage of those offers we were doing as well. The 3 months warranty at no additional cost, that's included with your car purchase. And we will continue that again this month. So when you come buy a vehicle from us here at Bravo, you're going to buy peace of mind as well, because that vehicle, when you drive off the lot, if anything happens during those first 3 months or those first 3,000 miles, you bring it back to us, and we're going to take care of that. Now, why would we do that? Because we know that we have a vehicle that's been inspected, that's been checked on, that has all the right requirements, that not only meets the safety standards, but it's also going to perform at an optimum level for you. So all we're asking you is give us an opportunity, give us a chance. If, you know, worry is your credit or anything like that, don't worry about that. You know, we work with these vehicles, with these situations all the time. From the best credit out there to maybe some credit challenge situations, we have financial institutions that are going to help us for all scenarios. So just bring yourself down here to Bravo. Look at our vehicles online, like you said, at BravoAutos.com. Pick one of those in advance. That's kind of like what we do in today's world. We kind of do a little bit of shopping in advance. And when you come in, you already know what you want to look at. But when you're here, we're going to take care of you.
0: Absolutely. I see Mr. Sedmeno out there shooting a commercial or something like that. I thought he was inspecting the vehicle. But, man, these cars are so good. You put them in the videos on your commercials and everything. A lot of these cars come with low mileage. And me and you, Luna, have had this conversation. We're amazed at the condition these cars are in, because they look like, you know, they haven't been driven much at all.
1: I'm going to give you a perfect example, right? It's not because it's my family. But I'm going to prove my family went through that. My son and my daughter-in-law, who I also love. They're on their, took a little break and went to Dallas this morning, but they traded in one of their pre-owned, one of their pickup they have out brand new, a Nissan. They traded in several weeks ago. It only had 32,000 miles. Excellent condition, and they bought a luxury vehicle as well that was also pre-owned with 5,000 miles.
0: Wow.
1: So think about that scenario, right? They traded in a car that's going to be available for someone else to purchase that has 30,000 miles. It's a 2023 Nissan Frontier. Has great mileage. It's in great condition. And they also bought another pre-owned vehicle that's in great condition. So that's the kind of things that happen here at Bravo. And ultimately, the winner are the customers. So that's what we're seeing coming in. Don't be thrown off. Oh, it's Cadillac. It's a luxury store. No, we have all kinds of vehicles in our pre-owned lot. It's not just about brand new Cadillacs. Yes, that's our bread and butter. We are a Cadillac store.
0: Yes.
1: But that does not mean that we don't have a $10,000-$15,000 vehicle in stock for you if that's the price range you're looking for. So again, this is why I sound so repetitive. All I'm saying, just give us a chance. Come look at our inventory. Come shop for yourself. You're going to be very, very satisfied.
0: You'll meet the budget needs. You'll need the family needs. Maybe they need something to have like a family of six. You have them covered. Maybe they want a Sunday vehicle to listen to the oldies on a Sunday afternoon. Maybe they want one of those cars to cruise and all that. Maybe they want something more sporty. You got them covered here. You have some great sports cars.
1: That was one of your picks not too long ago. Remember that Toyota Supra? That was an amazing car. I believe that Toyota Supra had under 10,000 miles, if I don't know if I'm mistaken. So, again, one of those examples, and you're right. That sporty unit, you know, the lady who was one of the vendors that's helping us with this remodel, just yesterday she was asking me about a vehicle. Perfect example we were talking about. She's like, you know what? I need a vehicle for my son. He's a senior this year, but I want a sporty car for me. I used to have a Camaro. My husband and I are ready for that, and I saw one out there. Absolutely. So, again, there's all kinds of scenarios. And, again, if you're looking to maybe you're in a different phase of your life and you say, I have too many cars. I need to sell them. Well, we're sitting right here in front of the Bravo Buying Center. Very successful buying center. I would probably go as far as saying we're probably the most successful buying center in El Paso, without a doubt. We're not buying 80 cars. We're not buying 90 cars. We're not buying 120 cars. We're buying 150 cars minimum every single month, Mike.
0: That's amazing.
1: I'm not counting people that traded in cars. I'm counting people that just came in and said, I need to sell my car and I get rid of it. It's here at the Bravo Buying Center. So if that's you, give us an opportunity to bid on your vehicle because you're going to be very satisfied. We compete and beat very, very frequently a lot of these other companies that are national, you know, CarMax and Carvanas of the world.
0: Yes.
1: And that's why people keep coming back. And, you know, what happens is you keep referring to other people. Hey, man, guess what? You're looking to sell your car? Go to Bravo. They take care of you, you know? So that's what happens.
0: Word of mouth is the best advertisement.
1: Always.
0: Now, if you're looking to sell your car, you're looking to buy a car, you're looking to get your car serviced, Bravo is the place to come on out and check us out. We're at 6555 Montana, where you'll be saying
1: Bravo.
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3: Rumors spreading around. 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About to check outside the game. You know what I'm talking about. 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

0: That's Billy Squire and Lonely is the Night right here at All Classics 92.3 of the Fox at the Bravo Takeover. We are here at Bravo 6555 Montana. Come out and join us. We're going to be out here till 1 o'clock. We're here in the Bravo Buying Center. 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You can get the process started at BravoElPaso.com. There's a link that says sell my car, and then you enter your VIN number, the mileage, the make and model of the car, and maybe even a short video or a picture of your car so they can see it. And then from there, you get the process started. It's that easy. Bring in your car and have it appraised, and they'll help take care of it. And you know what? 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

0: All day and all of the night. That's the Kinks, where it's the Bravo Takeover going on with the Fox 92.3. We're having a great time. Come make your way on out here. 6555 Montana is our place. We'd love to see you. 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Plus, if you're looking to get a beautiful Cadillac, here's the place. Those CT4s, the CT5s look amazing. Some of these Cadillacs you can get at 40K, yes, starting at 40K. And if you're looking to lease, you can also get very affordable monthly payments on those. You know, we were going to talk with Giselle, pero ya se fue y nunca regresó, right here. Are you coming? You know what, Giselle, I call her Giselle because I don't know how to pronounce her name. But anyways, she is here with the buying department. She's one of the reasons why they are so successful and buying all these great vehicles. We're here in the BBC, the Bravo Buying Center. That's where we're at. And it's Giselle, ¿cómo se dice?
1: My name is Jaisal.
0: Oh, Jaisal. Oh, I thought it was easier to just to say Giselle. You are here with Ben with the Benjamins, and you guys are buying cars here at the Buying Center. So what are some of the things that you're looking at? When people bring their car to get it appraised, what are some things that you're looking at for these cars?
1: Okay, so we pretty much look at the dents, scratches. We try to make sure that a vehicle is in good conditions. Physically and, of course, mechanically, we also focus on the history of the vehicle, so we make sure the Carfax is also good. And, you know, we, as long as the vehicle is running, drivable, and, you know, we're here to make you a very aggressive offer. We're usually beating competitors' offers. We beat most of the competitors' offers. So we're being very aggressive. And like he said, we're here at the BBC Bravo Buying Center at 6555 Montana Avenue. So come check us out.

0: My name is Jaiso. I have Benjamin behind me, and we also have Edgar. Well, of course, he's not here, but I mean, in case you guys want to stop by any day, we're open Monday through Saturday.
1: All right, so people on a Saturday can come out here. Are you amazed at some of the conditions some of these cars come in? Some people really take care of their vehicles.
0: Oh, yes, they do. They do, definitely. And also, you know, if there's a vehicle that you have a payoff, we also, of course, we do buy vehicles with a payoff. If you have the title in hand, we give you the check right there and then. And, of course, we make sure we make the process hassle-free and we make it, you know, easy for you to understand and, you know, so you don't have to worry about selling it on the side.
1: Sometimes the cars, the title doesn't come in that person's name. Maybe when a family member passed away, you can also help out with that as well. You can direction, right?
0: Yes, yes, of course. We can guide you with the process of that as well. And if you have any questions, like I said, if you have, let's say, a power of attorney or you have, you know, somebody that passed away or, you know, if you have any questions, you can just call us here. And, you know, we're here to serve anybody that needs help in selling their
1: cars. Come on out. And plus, we're a military town. You also help a lot of the military as
0: well. A lot of military, yes. Especially if you're, like, in deployment and you're about to leave out of the country. We also make sure that, you know, we buy the vehicle. We're being very aggressive, like I said, and not commitment. This is free of commitment. If you don't like the offer, we just shake hands and call it a day.
1: You know what? Are you amazed with some of the cars that you get? You're like, oh, my God, I'm getting a Corvette. I'm getting
0: any make and model. Honestly, we get from luxurious brands. Also, of course, you have, like, let's say Toyota Camry. We do have Hyundais, Honda. We do have different makes and models, like I said. And honestly, yeah, a lot of people come here and, you know, when they have, let's say, a luxurious vehicle, they come here because we're the most aggressive competitor out there. So they come here first, and, you know, usually
1: come
0: they...
1: Come and check out the beautiful car buying center. You guys are doing some remodeling, making it look very nice beautiful for everyone.
0: Yes,
1: but
0: of course.
1: Even though they're remodeling, come on in and talk to these great people because they know, they've seen every scenario. You know what? I need to get rid of my car because of this. I need to sell my car because I need that. And you've heard it all, I'm pretty sure. So come out. They're very experienced, and they can really help you out. And in some instances, they can get the check the same day, which I think is amazing.
0: Yes, of course. I mean, honestly, it will take less than 10 minutes to get you a check if title is in hand. And, of course, you have a payoff. We can explain the process further. You know, you guys more than welcome to visit us.
1: So you can get started also online at bravoelpaso.com. There's a little link that says sell my vehicle. And right there, you can type in all the information, like the VIN number, the mileage, the make and model. And then you guys get it and take it from there. You're almost halfway done practically when you do that.
0: Yeah, of course. Honestly, yes. And also one thing I wanted to clarify. A lot of people get confused because we also call Driveo. So, yes, we're Driveo at Bravo Cadillac. Just so because a lot of people come here, it's like, oh, I don't see Driveo. No, yes, we're Driveo. At Bravo Cadillac.
1: Oh, okay. So just come out and sell your vehicle and talk to the beautiful Giselle, and she'll help you out and get that done for you, okay? So we are here for you. You are here for them. Thank you very much. And hopefully you'll sell over 100 cars this month like you did last month. You guys are doing something good.
0: Yes, we're doing amazing. Honestly, come check us out.
1: All right. Ms. Giselle, muchas gracias.
0: Thank you for talking with us.
1: Gracias
0: a todos. Bye-bye.
1: Andale. Come on by. Y se habla español con Giselle aquí en Bravo. All right. We're having a great time. Come out and join us. Have some Fox prizes. Got some Bravo swag for you. We're going to be here till the top of the hour, so we'd love to see you here at Bravo Cadillac, 6555
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1: Montana.
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92.3 The Fox, El Paso, Ciudad Juárez, Las Cruces. ¿Cómo están? Buenas tardes. Aquí con ustedes. Les acompaño hasta las 7 de la noche. Roxy here hanging out with you. Coming up some Def Leppard right now. 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

0: 92.3 The Fox, I'm Def Leppard. All right, El Paso, let's talk about the weather. For tonight, looks like it's going to be lows around 77 with a 30% chance of rain for tomorrow, another hot one. Highs around 101. A slight chance of thunderstorms in the evening for tomorrow night. Lows around 77. That is your weather update on 92.3 The Fox.
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0: Well, this Friday, tomorrow only, you get yourself a Samsung Galaxy A37 for free when you switch your number to Cricket on a qualifying plan. 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It's going to happen at Cricket Wireless. 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And you know that Mike's going to have those tickets for the birthday bash. 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
12: Yeah, you know what? And I'm super proud to be your sponsor again, my man. You're my brother, just like Bobby here, my brother from another mother, so are you. 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
11: Que más quieres? And come out and take pictures with us, me, you, Bobby, at the red carpet over at Tequila's. It's going to be huge, and I hope you do some singing this year.
12: With the three amigos, I will. I mean, sigo siendo el güey. Yes.
11: Charlie, thank you once again.
12: Hey, thank you, brother. Love you, man.
11: Hola, soy Mike Guerrero, and this Labor Day weekend, I'm officially inviting you to the Mike Guerrero Birthday Bash going down on Sunday, September 6th at Tequila's Discotheque, 810 Pindale. We've got an incredible day lined up with live music at Tequila's Discotheque, mouthwatering food trucks, and a night packed full of dancing and unforgettable vibes. The best part, it's 100% free, gratis. 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

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If you're not one of our friends on social media, on Facebook, on Instagram, you're not going to see what we're doing, where we're going, where we're at, what tickets we're giving away, and we are going to have tickets everywhere we're at. 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

0: Here we go, El Paso. Here we go. It is the 4 o'clock happy hour. Double shots of your favorite artists back to back for this whole hour.
1: Welcome, my friends, to the show that never ends. We're so glad you could attend. Come inside, come inside.

0: Yes, on 92.3, The Fox. Double shots of yes. That's how we do it. Every Thursday from 4 to 5, it is the happy hour. Now, if you're looking for tickets for Mike G's birthday bash, you can get them at Charlie Clark Nissan and Infinity, 6451 South Desert Boulevard. They're going to be there. They're going to have tickets for you. I have to just show up Monday through Saturday during normal business hours and ask them for some tickets for Mike G's birthday bash. Remember, it's the ticket that money cannot buy, but you have to have a ticket to get in. And that show, that event, that birthday bash is happening September the 6th at the Quilas Discotheque. So go to Charlie Clark Nissan and Infinity to get your tickets today. 92.3 The Fox.
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0: AC/DC on 92.3, The Fox. All right, so I got your celebrity cheese. Charlie Sheen is starting a podcast. Yeah. You know, it's kind of hard to believe he's barely getting around to it. So he's going to be hosting his own podcast. It's going to be called Mostly Sheenious. I love it. Charlie Sheen's Mostly Sheenious, and it's going to feature conversations with, he says, the biggest names in entertainment, sports, music, and popular culture. Charlie says, I was pushing for pure genius, but got shot down for false advertising, unquote. So it'll be a weekly podcast, but there's no word when the first episode's going to drop or what guests he has lined up. Just that he's going to be, you know, starting up a podcast. Charlie Sheen is going to be called Mostly Sheenious. 92.3 The Fox.
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0: And my man, you're my brother, just like Bobby here, my brother from another mother, so are you. And all of you, mi familia del Paso, de Juarez, de Nuevo Mexico, thank you for all your support. 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
1: ¿Qué más quieres? And come out and take pictures with us, me, you, Bobby, at the red carpet over at Tequila's. It's going to be huge. And I hope you do some singing this year.
0: With the three amigos, I will. I mean, sigo siendo el güey.
1: Charlie, thank you once again.
0: Hey, thank you, brother. Love you, man.
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1: 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Happy Labor Day. 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

0: Cars, the 92.3, the Fox. Speaking of cars, if you own a BMW, newer models, listen up. I know you're getting annoyed because people with newer models are being force-fed advertising for Spider-Man Brand New Day on their dashboards. A banner for the movie appears when the car is started. Now, you'd have to actually click on it to see the full ad, but still, it's popping up. People are commenting on it, on BMW, saying that it's absolute BS, insanely annoying, and they're also saying that it's like a Black Mirror episode. Another guy says $130,000 to get a Spider-Man commercial. And someone else pointed out that BMW has been, quote, trying to slowly normalize displaying ads in our vehicles. That's what he said. But I mean, this is kind of becoming normal everywhere we go, on our phones, on TVs. It's been forever on TVs, of course. And anything that we're watching, right? I mean, advertising just has been creeping up into every single facet of our lives, right? In places that you never thought about before. And, well, it's going to keep going. I mean, what? There are gas station pumps, right? There are ATM screens. They're in the refrigerator, size of buildings, gaming consoles, on vehicles, everywhere. These ads are everywhere, and we can't avoid them. It's going to happen, so it was bound to happen on our dashboards, on our vehicles. I think this is not the end of it. We're going to be hearing more about this on other vehicles, that it's going to be happening more. There's no way to around it, right? We just kind of accept it after a while, right? Or are they going to sell us these apps where they say, oh, you don't want ads? Okay, you can pay extra for no ads. No, hombre. Yeah. Remember, I warned you. It's going to be happening. That's your story. 92.3, The Fox.
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